to listen. I'll act like I can hear you. I know you'll always be there.

exist before they're allowed to be free. Yes, and how many times can a man turn his head and pretend that he just doesn't

0: Captain Fine. Synthesis, that's the number nine.
1: Number nine? Number nine.